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SEO Yabua District. And the immediate past general manager of Afano Premier Community Bank PLC. And hey, Wawoda. Oma, Mrs. Veronica Che Pipra. 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
0: And maybe be a su quine. 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
0: My brother George Prempe. AKA GQ Photography.
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0: Okay, sorry, well, ambassadors.
1: This is solo.
0: Ambassador.
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0: a war pathasi.
1: Solo.
0: Yeah. Winnie Miniaba Vidik. And I'll pay Yamishamo. Yes. Adamogu.
1: Unin Yansa,
0: Antima St. James. 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

0: Eko kase take you over. 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Now, Cassa, what do you ever cost? 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Na or say, oh, ye bibi fufro. This week, me call banky be. Me call an any pegu a guapa. 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Se si ani asho ewi. Na bende ya mifa misika metuo. Hey, Rausemo, and me, I'm in call for UMB, so we bomb a basso. Mr. Edin in call for solid customer care service. Yeah, UMB, Universal Merchant Bank. We bomb with it because who Rawa just say yes, seven term now. Na me this is care to be account. No be delight, sir. Are they?
1: No, one more time.
0: I don't know where that. Bank ni din den ti bi kura mi si oh there be make be another bank account kura wa ase. Sa bank matini dia. 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It run almost 1 hour san dey hwe me. Time is money en hwe ni ye bank for Mr. Won. Samuena moon timi and seven kofa moon ya service redesign. A quaya mofasu seven kofon woman in ya wano wano. And then we ask you any more technology. Echo
2: and a day, maybe a bank for make a mom.
0: Devin Kelly mom,
2: every day.
0: Devin, I come across any padiska koto bank while you travel outside. I'm telling you. And he said, we'll be walking to your bank. So this came at war. Now, or sign Bejinawa for 1 hour. How?
2: How?
0: Oh, come be our or packing the car, see ATM. Now, this can I then achieve natural receipt about this guy to worry. We acquired him. And he said, no, we won't be yes, I don't know. This will about bank this car, but war. And so, we'll 1 hour. Move anybody being car and if I go fee. Some of these. And what about you? And move up in car on a mutual car. Namun Shani Pantem. Did you have a better come home?
2: They won't say, maybe I make them a bank phone. They say, bank, you my chairman, more ban upon our you will warm up on more pony, 8-9. Minimum down for because they are no traffic, or don't be that.
0: And the other banks, 8-9.
2: Minimum down for this one day. The chief spinal cord na to could do the
0: demo. Run the shift, eh?
2: So.
0: Run shift. Oh, run the shift.
2: This is a numer.
0: Ah.
2: And there was a boom, my, come to know. But yes, I come off on Nipa Binaka.
0: You know, kind of, I'm
2: be swearing. I saw. But once, as deep, scan away out the cockpit, you're a case, Monica.
0: Ah, Muskamuskapa. Muskapa.
2: So, and what's up? It's a mobile money now, but it's my bank, no? It's so, a Google.
0: Oh, chairman.
2: I just type you.
0: Chairman. Sir, obedience is covered by two bank. Now, or back, no, but to sign long queue. Now, would you this or baby you? A call me beside or baby you?
2: Oh, maybe.
0: Oh, maybe you. And you wonder what's a weird word you may ye. Kick on. So on the all seven, sir, network in Enya, Mumpe better network services. Na I'm running them. So on the call, baby, I say network in Yajuma, and then, Chale! Baby, I agree.
2: Mr. Richard, ready, but you are known. Now, it's
0: Now,
2: you are passing me in Nawasi. Evangelist, it's ready, I could see.
0: Oh.
2: What thing? Okay, okay,
0: okay, okay, okay.
2: So Wednesday, no, kwa namse namu wanu wa.
0: Okay.
2: So that was a part.
0: Okay.
2: Da wa yaman a lot.
0: Okay. Okay. You, Mati, nyamishano. Last week, nene, birthday. Eko, BTQ, vainami nkwa sorry, mi, mikoji, inshira.
2: Inshira.
0: Second service, one, kontema. Above one, inshira, no, nse, nkebi. So
2: until you leave,
0: okay.
2: And then I held FM Bible Adusuyan Kwan Quiz, no.
0: Oh, we are.
2: Yeah, this second season already. At the Baswa.
0: Okay.
2: I require the Yama me cry sa umubi. Doctor. Ate Ama Atefa. In sa umubi eja was sponsor kaka.
0: Bonidiniye.
2: Doctor.
0: Uh-huh.
2: And I messa the professor crasaka.
0: Uh-huh. Atefa Kwino.
2: Yeah. Aha, so we need to just sponsor it. Come
0: on. Oh, nice.
2: And now about Tampas area.
0: Oh, nice.
2: And Yana Senka. Ewo.
0: Oh, nice.
2: See, Yami Sinchan, baby, will be our name.
0: Okay.
2: Now, and then a second, you know, season. Generated from 5 to 10.
0: Okay.
2: Or more bunny.
0: Nice.
2: Now, I'm at my next week for so. I'm on to the account Friday. Abba. See, ya will be up. Peso, or you willing to support CAB?

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1: 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And when my friend was as an ocean, boy, your back crisis, nay, not before, not or twasso, and to know agriculture, no, and yes, sustainable. Simply coming from a fast one and found company for so.
0: Na and what you know, and Ura as a Kajiri, what you move him say? 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
2: 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A tears is saying the teacher and crack. Oh, I was school, Miss Cassa, I'm at least a cost.
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0: 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Addition for be urgentity, I watch you for so I am DA basic school. Do one also, and at least well, I wajed a costa at your chunkomo.
2: Well, Father, I'm a chamber and tears by a bell from her. A tears is saying the teacher and crack. Oh, I was school, Miss Cassa, I'm at least a cost sports crack. I'm on my ass, I'm a messy card, and I'm a moody.
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0: 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And to your human resources personnel, our best friend. Say, and to now for a confound Sancho de Mirifum, say, Miko school in them cocos ya yini. In Janet, it's a quine one, no, I'm so one, ya. And eh, IT, AI, Abana, a baby, you made your fluence. Or soon, you may look so through Bruni. So, your human resources personnel, now would you make Kobe, Mu, and I'll be in Yanani, say, and eh, I'll be for quantum poor resting in Anam.

0: you know, also for any dear tree. Now, once you see how Juma, ever you may call be a moon, also done your knee. Send out once over Cosona at your banfa, so there you may be a awesome a woman. Chief Human Resources Officer was some MTN Ghana, Mami AC Wilson. And what is answer me to ja? Now, what chess answer me, you know, say, our Chartered Institute of Human Resources Management Ghana. When she more, this is so affect 2026, I say.
1: The traditional job description is fading, and rightly so. In its place is a more flexible model of work defined by skills rather than titles. For years, we built talent architectures around roles, fixed, hierarchical, and slow to evolve. That approach no longer matches the pace of change in technological intensive industries. The half-life of a skill is now less than 5 years in some AI adjacent fields. It is closer to 18 months. Organizations cannot hire their way out of that reality. They must build capability continuously, because by the time recruitment catches up, the skills may already have evolved again.
0: And what you know, and a mommy, AC Wilson, what you say? And some are working, yes, we're bonnie trim, and we're to ja. We're in Kuntabua, World Economic Forum's 2025 Future of Jobs, or Modia Banwa. It's him, say, and Dichibi. And you might do know why we're asking. When I was yes, and you may be more, how much you're more, you're 22% there, when you have a free one, sir. We're be 2030. So I report your bay, San Etre. After so, and San Juma do wanna, we're asking, or how much you're more, you're 40% and so, a beggar, you're going to be a unipim. And don't you know what you're now human resources personnel, and what they're too many. So almost a month for a bear for quantum, ponos no more human chrome or Monday than your knees, and Quanco Bassano, our channel, a human chrome will be almost say, et cetera.
1: The 2025 World Economic Forum Future of Job report projects that by 2030, global labor market disruptions would affect 22% of today's jobs, with 170 million new roles created and 92 million displaced, a net gain of 78 million jobs. Just as importantly, employers expect nearly 40% of workers' core skills to change by 2030. HR is at a pivotal state, where we must design adaptive workforce architectures that are capable of absorbing economic shocks.
0: Mami AC Wilson, we're Chief Human Resources Officer was from MTN Ghana. Wani Henry Kwasiminka, and a chuchun command sansem we wadi etuja. Ghana National Tailors and Dressmakers Association. 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It is a mutini pana masman or Namukom, a civil fiho. 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Once in a home of a constituency of Baba Kacha, I will say, a human and Makoya and Makaba speak and Fimi, there be Oko and Wogu, Nisa and Padajumano, and Yadia Walker and Ambassador Speakers in party. 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
3: 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Today's event gives us an assurance that Vivo Energy PLC is ready to take up this responsibility. So as we reflect on the year's theme, let us remember that preparing to respond means preparing to prevent together through compliance, vigilance, and strong safety culture, we can protect our people, preserve our environment, and secure a sustainable future for generations to come.
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4: external controls. These realities remind us that safety is not theoretical. It is urgent and demands readiness at all times. True safety leadership is not only about preventing incidents, but also about being prepared to respond effectively. That is why we continue to invest in safety training, risk assessment, emergency response system, and robust HSSEQ system and standards. We maintain critical controls such as fire suppression systems, emergency shut-off valves, and site-specific response plan, supported by regular drills, audits, and preventive maintenance. Because the safety system that is not tested or is not maintained can really give us false assurance.
0: Penyin kwantire for da Vivo Energy ano Ora Christian Lee and what this answer we to Dwa William Gentu and a day Amanuboyi ebesum yan Bono Regional Manager was some National Petroleum Authority and Ora Joseph Kwame Jain. 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
0: Owura Joseph Kwame Jain eye buno regional manager wosom National Petroleum Authority and what this answer me to Jaja Usu Berema Doma FM Doma Himkuru and what the Amadebu Infira what the Ebesumu Yen Network for Women's Rights in Ghana and what did you media soon could be a sister so would you not say or so the abua now would you media would Kuremu say a kuno meet me at as Yahweh now what pre you your any bambo near Kitiapa Eddie Amo the Jumai for now you media see no and I'm pin for Kasa na wodi atu dwa se empempe no adwuma Ghana fo bi yes domestic workers na obehwe adwuma no obeya obewie no 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wonsom sane ye se na efata Jumadia Network for Women's Rights in Ghana. This is as we Global Affairs Canada. Here, yeah, Obo Muka, Mami Lydia Lee, and Tuo Doji. And the general one, Emu Ekasai.
6: Much time people spend on unpaid care work daily, averagely, and how it is different from person to person, like from man to woman. We got an analysis of the Ghana Living Standards Survey CIF round done by GSS. They took some time use data. We got a consultant to analyze this to tell us how much time people spend on unpaid care work daily, averagely, and how it is different from person to person, like from man to woman, and how it is different when other things change, like when there are children, when there's marriage, and so many other things. So basically what I did was, we work with women rights organizations, we do advocacy at the community level, and even at the MMDA level on unpaid care work. We also work at the community level with families to see how they would see the value in doing unpaid care work.
0: Mami Lydia Lee and Tuo Doji. 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
7: increase, which is about 20% increase. And can you say banisa? And I'm saying sika ketin meanwhile, so Bank of Ghana, you sika, and I say we've paid the price. I'm sorry, I said your cost is will be near the buy. You try sika you could try buy. Our investment akum and I you know. And if PR for two 70 be one after they could do 1 city. Because where is 5 pesos? Where is 10 pesos? Yeah, you know. In say a Shemra, Bank of Ghana, Attorney General, BPR, all the departments, BIA, Muhuni, and Omo Shemra. What's our Sikana, issue system, back. We should enforce it. And what's our, a better problem, am I?
0: And the Krakra Muno and Amami Joyce, Labi, Wojina, so, as Yankafoni were meeting for, a day before, ena mpusika kwa biya hudwa wade kwenye sukwa wase menje so mwenye na mwenye yi na gani yisika no enye sika yeja hidi mpesu wano egusuwa hiyo juma yidi enti ya nipeto wadi ya sumu na mwana niya mwabuwa yuhudu kwa suru jenje ino enti minyina
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10: Wi, ye bibi ye papa, obetumi do ho ato so. 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
9: Me say, tropical cable, ye 100% Ghanaian owned cable manufacturer. 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
10: say you can say flame retardant low smoke cable express a tropical cables no and easy say jabetum Ghana Standard Authority has certified tropical cable energy commission any electricians and contractors in Africa so I endorse it

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0: Hello, FM.

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0: Asante. 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And in Sia and Colebanon.
1: Sufree.
0: Why you need any in our bar and could I be the
1: Jimmy Bra?
0: Kimbe will be and will be soon. Chimbe will be. Na aha, yes, yes, yes, yes, yes, yes, yes. So get to Obetnas in 10 10 10 10 10 10 Liako. So get one, I want to say.
2: Papa Nyamia do meho ye. So so hode.
0: Ah, meho hode. Papa. Onse enebre ne tia ye.
2: Papa.
0: Say on 10 10 10 10 10 10 10 10 10. It you know what the one that was so yasin betuja.
2: Okay.
0: Na for we so you made the so. What na ukraye mun so wa bone tofa o ipeso odi bi beka won so a yensi yensi for asempa kolo ekodo ye beje
2: ye beje
0: man in content e maye
2: papa me that say I was here with you. Hello, 101.5 away. A Bible, this young Brenna son. Oh, my hair was social media. You know, your church, yamo. Yeah, mamma, chima, mohamma, mo jo. Sam, the idea, sound, baby.
0: Sa,
2: and I didn't try, achi, baby. Yes, you had your area. Yes, you see, mamma, I was here. Yeah, you made live. Oh, Facebook.
0: Okay.
2: 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To your mom for your share in UK, China. Canada, baby, ye chachiamo, nyami shamo, papa, sansu so, and na ye kam se daily prayer tablet no, e bi ho, second quarter nani womu no, na e boa, ama weti miya devotion, no pebia, ayeni ye, enti 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
0: What
2: and see one so drew one more I won't toast you no a koji be able to care
0: one.
2: And
0: one
2: young press special for 0501301228.
0: Yeah.
2: 0501301229. Na ye ni specialized company for Monkomo. 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
0: obe pro ni
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0: one dey say obi amakra ni obe boka no
2: enti ye do pon sante na mi shao
0: e
2: no di jollof aba
0: jollof
2: ah
0: sa a dey bi some penin funi nyina so
2: o ene se wa oluti ani e into a so person here manage G.
0: Oh, okay.
2: Now, Munya Kwan.
0: Okay.
2: It's your Bible, no, my aim.
0: Okay.
2: Into a Raponya Mishao Pa. We see you. Boa Cleaning and Trading Company Limited. And then I say, Sasna Eda Andrews Fuku, CEO Andrews Fuku Enterprise, we boa kwa. And also so, I be so you mo. Say, yen share your manum crying. And then I say,
0: oh, okay.
2: Madam Evelyn Segu. And then mommy Harry Segu. And so, as usual, almost see a cobak, almost a beco.
0: Yeah.
2: A cobb, beco.
0: A bushana open my
2: one. Bloody is
0: open my cause, your mom room.
2: And yeah, I have a force room.
0: Ah, yeah, yes, that's all the force in the
2: force room.
0: Aye.
2: And he had almost was a party. And I think so, ma, Evelyn was say, when so I suffer, Kumasi Technical University.
0: Everyone say,
2: I was in the name, you know. Evelyn was say, once you say,
0: everyone said, yes, I'm a man, you know.
2: Tell you the idea.
0: Remember you did not say you.
2: Oh, sir.
0: And
2: then you know, you know, you
0: know, you know, you
2: know, you know, you know, you know,
0: you
2: know, you know, you know, you know, you know,
0: you
2: know, you know, you know, you know, you know, you know, you know,
0: you know,
2: you know, you know, you know, you know, you know, you know, you know, you know, you know, you know, you know, you know, you know, you know, you know, you know, you
0: they are now what the boost in the moon's your son.
2: I will do.
0: Ah! And yeah, you know what you say, and I had you.
2: My idea,
0: you are born in two jam, what the Mercadi boost in
2: the hey! You are one in two jam.
0: If you are going to be a baby, I will boost out.
2: Oh, boost out. I feel US now, I will do. And
0: the pain.
2: any pen. She. And see, Ura John, who knows Jay.
0: Oh,
2: that's the papa, and Saka on Yamano.
0: Yeah.
2: Yami Shao Pa. And now, Ura Jacob Abeka of Jacob Abeka Enterprise, and so I don't pee yet. Or also, so at the school bags near the Abbasset, young farmer will find him for books in room in co school. Inti Yami Shan Pa. Marcos, Enso so Abba Beboye, Marcos, yeah, that's say, Nyami Shao. When you write Jacob Abeka of Jacob Abeka Enterprise, when you were doing my phone, write Jacob, Nyami Shao, Pai, that must say. So, Enso so, and, write Jonas. Papa, but you saw Kai Jonas. Jonas, Asake Kanho.
0: Jonas Abeka.
2: Every year, what's sending a message, say,
0: Abeka.
2: Debbie, yeah, Mr. Yeah. Jonas, yeah, Nano. Or brace, you can see him fam.
0: Now,
2: Okacha and say second edition, you know, say Bano.
0: Ah, one
2: wa. Was sending message, see ya second edition, you know, Obesan Suimu.
0: Nemo, Onyampa,
2: or sitting a year over the Bremi,
0: and Obani Yente, Obani Yente, was a crabby over by a beer, any beer, the case, yes,
2: yes, yes, yes, yes,
0: yes, yes, yes, yes, yes, yes, yes, yes, yes, yes, yes, yes, yes, yes,
2: yes, yes, yes, yes,
0: yes, yes, yes, yes, yes, yes, yes, yes, yes, yes, yes, yes,
2: yes, yes, yes,
0: yes,
2: yes, yes, yes, yes, yes, yes, yes, yes, yes, yes, yes, yes, yes, yes, yes, Anna Foundation. Almost saw meba. No, we nyambi dui.
0: We nyambi dui.
2: We nyambi ba.
0: And I catch a progress manager so ono so
2: nyambi tema.
0: Ono kwadi ya da ya de be yume diye no. Ombe ba na panas.
2: Fine ano.
0: Yeah. 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
3: Adwene nene say ye tuwaso.
0: No, be obedi first. Be
3: obedi first. Said the air canoe.
0: Ya babu manuana was adumu. First for Abishia.
3: First for Susbesamba. Ya babu first for Ninano.
0: Ya.
3: Nay, I said, Oma Babishia.
0: Ya.
3: Near pet, ya were a champion. Natcha the uncle.
0: Hey,
3: young canoe.
0: Natcha champion, the other brother, Bobina can be at him.
3: Ah, you will have empire. You will have empire, papa. In Yanisa, and Jeppa,
0: and the Abishan was so.
3: And Clans in crying. Na omo hwe na omo nsue nya mi asem.
0: Yes o the jollof aba.
3: Ndi e. En fo le di ani.
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1: 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Ako nkadi. Isaiah 49 verse 15. That says the Lord. Can a woman forget an old baby and not love the child she born? Even if a mother to forget her own child, I will never forget you.
0: Yo, eye. 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
1: Exodus 14:14 Eradi be kwa mamun na mu de mu ye kon
0: amen yo mo ofa ya mo mu anam fa mic ne masken wine no e ma me pa mo nan ko sken wine no wosi si ya me ba na I want to say
2: Mami
0: Adam. Yo, who am you saying?
2: 9 years.
0: Uh-huh. What class are you?
2: Living Red Baptist Church.
0: Oh, okay. What's up with you?
2: Charles Owusu.
0: Oh, what are
2: you? Pachai.
0: You don't need to say?
2: Susie Owusu.
0: Yo, you test me and sign.
2: Proverbs chapter 3 verses. In all ways, acknowledge him and you make your path straight. Genesis chapter 19 verse 1 and the evening and the morning were the fourth day.
0: Akaba akun.
2: Exodus 20 verse 8. Kai humeda na ye no kronkron.
0: Amen. Omanenko third wine mame. Meba na what to say?
3: Acho na me adu.
0: Yo, udin
3: But you mean the God for the Dujan
0: fee? Ah, no, I'm what Casacas Yamai. Would you need to say
3: God for the Dujan fee?
0: Yo, what's what I mean?
3: Prince of Peace Presbytery Church.
0: Oh, okay. What's up with the saying?
3: Reverend Benjamin Kwame Buachi.
0: Kwame Dian?
3: Buachi.
0: Oh, okay. Nani, oh, yere.
3: I try.
0: And you need to say
3: Dura Buachi.
0: Oh, okay. You test me and Sammy Yanko.
3: Matra Sempa. 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
4: Acho nyami adu.
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4: pa cho me sofu odin di
5: Pastor Samuel Osekwejo.
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5: 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Madam Felicia Osey.
0: Okay. Okay, Madam Felicia Osey. Yo, you test me yan sign.
5: Pastor Exodus chapter 20 verse 12. The word and no one any. Now one hour was a sera to nyankupon de ma also. Ephesians chapter 6 verse 1 to 2. Ma muntie ma ufa se mo eradi mu. Na ye na etni. The word and no one any. Ye ne mrase ma e dikaya aboshe wo. Psalm 120 verse 1. In my distress, I cried unto the Lord and he heard me. Amen.
0: Amen. Yo, meba uchatuo. Udin.
6: Justice opoku safu.
0: Justice, ufi yine bae?
6: Yasi.
0: Ukwa aswari bae?
6: Church of Pentecost.
0: Okay. Usofu din di say?
6: Elde doa bankro.
0: Uni mne yili din?
6: Bachan.
0: Okay. Ne yili ni di say?
6: Nadekte doa bankro.
0: Oh, okay. Yi test me yin say?
6: Proverbs chapter 18 verse 10. The name of the Lord is a fortify. The righteous run to it and are saved. Psalm 23 verse 1. Proverbs chapter 20 verse 22. Do not say I will pay you back for this wrong. Wait for the Lord and he will deliver you. Psalm 23 verse 1. The Lord is my shepherd. I lack nothing.
0: What do you mean, son? Yo, you're the masipa. I pray, baby, I yet dre, eye, dear ma, musunya gum, trim. Ye kase musunya, asem panu said, you henu chro, yeno. Eti bakun, iti mo bakun, ekusi edunum. John chapter 1, verse 1 to 15. John chapter 1, verse 1 to 15. Into who bowed near? Now, if anyone shall see, not what kind, into my uncle.
1: But you're meeting the Adam upon garden. John chapter 1, verse 1 to 15. In Fitiasiano, now Sam knew a hall, now Sam knew a yanko upon a hall, now Sam knew a yanko for, or no one in Fitiasiano knew a yanko for a hall, and I'm no sooner your new winner. Now I'm continuing to be bra, yeah, Nimune, Kawa, Nanquan, your nipaha, Nahani, she is soon, no sooner dinner so. Only people were on your coupons man and none did you honey, or no bad dancing.

0: 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Match day for match number 9. Game we air across our RN NRG Stadium and our Houston. T-Boy Foundation. Prophet Francis. Says BGH. Omnaz will join your life. And gentle also when you can, Nathaniel Brown. Nathaniel Brown, one of Vivi. When you Alexander Pavlovich. Pavlovich is to see a guy headed by Bayern Munich. In the Bayern Munich players, no, Robbie, yeah, yeah. Six Bayern players, now, what
1: you okay, the last time at 2014, now, Omojino.
0: Yes.
1: The Bayern call Bayern team. Just like saying, yeah, Barca, and few Madrid players, Omojino.

0: Gemini 4. 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Yen to asna fe yen kwere se bisma ko si greeting to Rabi and Kobanajmai. I have it. To go to Panachina Ukra. Anti Germany Quatre, among 4-6-1, and it's 5-1. And Mao goes from open. It looks like a bus of the day. Anti Germany Quatre, 3. Urusao, Ati Academy Bako. And Anesima and Casabra Kai Benago. And Midia so called Kai for Kai, go for Kai. And he had 2. Babra Samoa, as a junior Rafia Senabe, and your Freddy Cabernet, Common Adjuman.
1: Yeah, Osha, March, yeah, yeah, yeah. Bibia dead, this German inferno, Esha, see, as favorite. Na football, na am named Pepe and Canucre, yes, it's CBB, Chemu, and my aim who said, Timisisa, the Timibasa, and the Anya hopes of other countries, Amunko, Wet Capoda. Omo first matches are omo timi esto approval stubborn ever wet in the lives of a Tunisia 78. Omo team of the Qua Argentina. Tunisia team of the Qua Argentina. Omo share Mexico. Algeria share Germany. Ato ato asusa, even Senegal call World Cup Japan Korea. No any that's only ni se. Omo kwa ko share defending champion in the shape of a France national team. Entina Emma results also about recent times so. So be sure we want to cut it. Ninja are factors.
0: Okay.
1: But when it is Germany for one need a hopper. On the German, we need tournament. But we under it will be out.
0: I'm glad they almost not to say they are going
1: to come. Under it will be out. So I can hear no share. Cameroon 80 no.
0: 2014 almost share Brazil 7-1.
1: Sir. 10 years. 80 almost there. A tongue one kin. Progun one as parki car ne dia.
0: Any we took.
1: Obeji. 80. Omani aba omo ho so se o so omuye ne ntem na onim ade en won won se 100 goal World Cup Ben Edmond Korn
0: okay
1: oye German 27th May 1934 Daniel Kosiada te senne omo se Belgium 5-2 David Korn and Edmond Korn and be share 100 goal ewo World Cup abakosemu 27th May 1934 100 goal ba World Cup mo oye Jama and Iba and I share.
0: Okay. Abe, half time.
2: Yeah, half time. Germans, you know, abdominity. We had statistics now. 16 shots and I'm in San Cotonet. Of course, Omo, I should say, Omo, yeah, the favorite I did can beginning of the game. But then Kurasa was Omo, when Mwasi, just a small population of about 157,000 island. Oh, my World Cup, Omo, it's some nations crown on over millions. We go coach about World Cup now. When just a one good crowd, when see, or at least almost a crown on, I'm making history. Say, a small country, I'm about World Cup, I'm going go. Go. Not against any other team, but, former world champion, four-time world champion. Now, so, what about Tony Major? Since I know you a lot of achievement, and we both coach, you know, a advocate, Abaso. Now, maybe, see, no, I'm a chairman, and typically.
0: Young point.
2: Yes,
0: Utini. Me and Cobra.
2: That's a break, or Cobra.
0: Ah, Cobra, why? Okay. Hey, man, sir, man. Go to retrieve this, and I'm sitting there, the employee. Antipas, Diamond, Yaya KK. How many are joining? The fans here. The bus is here, they don't fit to me, no, I'm so. Hey, that's some of VIP. Second trustee. RBK 941. Samuel Boateng and so joining. Yeah, bus is here. I hear the second half at also. Station here, hello 101.5 FM. World Cup, match day 4, match number 9. Of course, our NRG Stadium, our Houston. Of course, Germany lead by 3-1 against Curaçao. Yeah, bus is here.

0: Okay, I'm two teams in the free dress room, my PM pitch, and so. But now, second half, what expectations?
1: Yeah, me expectations, Kurakao for a umber bass strong than first half, and I said, MC Hunono. And I'm a confidence aspect, you know, coach, you know, so be a cam. I'm more market, you know, say, Monya, because Monya, one of the experienced country, and your Brazil, and your Argentina. German is also almost a powerful forces in terms of World Cup. In the moment, my pressure and my form, my mom, normal game, my trust, my cut ball, my creative weight, wins and, made for the Nina, my hunu the umbet me aye. Cause I chere sa, because so. So also na German machine also, because wa ponche the whole sa, aye karaka for no, ebesati, in the lights of aye the third part of aye, defense, no. Ah, I'm going to born in Rwanda, no. I hold you now, German for me, Eduma. I'm going to use France now, and you're on the punch in Medford. And set pieces, any corner kicks, a be vital advantage for the German national team towards second half, no. And see, BBT is a free kick, corner kicks, any price penalty, or munya, no. Even goes to be a bar, a bit me a result from that place, set test, no. Penalty, corner kicks, free kicks, German, be ye, juma, fasa, no ma mi ensan we, no ma kriti wit, from the wings, build up near the almost shortcuts, passes, beba, any day, obit me, a place, ni nina ano, if he say German, for ni beba, at least, also, mushe, no mushe ni ye, by 5-1-6-1, emma umkoda, emma, omu de train, omu second match, inti, free way, sabre, kwe, be nyan balance game, kakra, karakao, for no beba, strongly. Say be omu be bibi.
0: Okay. Come around me that CP, mamim coach James OJ.
2: Yes, me expect still has a Germans ni be dominity with omu possession. Any the way omu shoot from afar, trying to control the game from midfield, an offensive midfield. Rua baby amusela airborne. I don't see any say Grasa beat me about game ni ma be cause any upset in the second half. Germans no be cause what dominity. Hope in say or meet me in Chris Italy in the second half.
0: Okay, Robbie.
3: Senior, they said more shots here. I'm expecting soon better to us. So, German national team were more goals in this game, especially whereby I'm only 3-1. So, I'm feeling relaxed and quandia. I see more goals for the German national team.
0: I see more goals for the German national team. Robert Draman Musa and I attend the candidate of Fetos, me a new referee. Gelard Chiad from Morocco, I said, is there a phenomenon in Dalina? No, Asasa. Germany, Baba, and us posted about Kobu Bofri, a squad of Kobu Kobu. And I feel good, so Bofri. I'm a coma, the cross, Kabana, Ekra, the diamond shot. Niko Slotab, Kodabana Kumata. Tane Kabani, Pepia Bonus, where Jabon with the Bono. Eko Koma, Felix Mecha, I have Bonaji from the Kamasan Sakraeba Koba. Kurusao for Ayan Sakaya. Sonji Hansen and Frimuma Antonisi Ababeshim into my Sakai Bakovac Skola and the Anzisai. I get 3-1 Akuna de Majamari. Go! Omas Paki Machine, tatatatatatatata. Jama Musalia, now a true pass and a beautiful connection by Jama Musalia. Germany 4, Kurusao 1, Robert.
3: Like I said, it was expected. So, goals to Nodia, so we cost to 8 years gear and say, yeah, a lot of goals and Umbeche in this game because we could sell for our first time one. Omoboni and then almost strategy of the bias, yeah, city deep. Now, you used to counter, no, yeah, they are everything to perfection. I feel, say, a very disaster, a long night, and my
0: director. Through pass by Joshua Kamich and a brilliant. Connection by Jamal Musalia from Bayern to Bayern. And goalkeeper, Eloy Rum. Went to be half an hour and you want to watch it. Want to touch them. Julian Nagils, my first half, no share. I said, I have black and white. Second half, okay, black and white, this is black and qua. Zetros Rafael, you're going in for 47 minutes. Germany lead by 4-1. And it could be more. Yenshai. Kurisau, Chong, and the Kuabono. We're Pia Bona de Bona Koma Lucadia. Lucadia, and Trenina Bona, so. The diamond shaft, Germany for no, a master starting Genevieve. Bonabe Vivi, Bonabe Felix Mecha. Mecha J. Bonabono, Akakoma, Nicholas, and as Natania Brown. Brown, you're drawing in the amount of diamond shaft. For the south, for the Mamoya, Kofa, one of his, I would be a reference that I've been found to Adamodia. Ain't it also Natania Brown? What to bona jay board where bono akakuma Alexander Pavlovich Pavlovich the one of Vivi Felix Mecha Mecha the crowd one of my Germany was that said one forward Pia Bono so the one akuma Brown Brown where the bona tumor Nanko Jeluro Sani Sani have a football in the man Germany Pia Bono so Pia Bono the one akuma Felix Mecha Mecha the one akuma Ta Ta the one akuma Jamai Mosili and the crowd one of the one akuma yes Siswamano Bono and say Mama was Joshua Kimmich come to the for Germany. What do you make of a jabon my Pia Bono Soda Bono? I can come up from Vit. What's that about Joshua Kimmich and Trinia and Aswatiahi? What a former Mohammed Jibono, Joshua Kimmich and Sabaj, over to Yakuana. I have been a bit of refugees, I have freaked. Germany Frontier. The Blue Waves, the Pantera Nigra of Curacao. Tommy,
3: senior, a long night. You said I'm kind of for the Crusade national team, the Pantera Negra. I'm so much a demon. So German national team no born on born and wedding. And when we match first we dominate play. Then you know what I say? Maybe a substitution be Ebom na first legs Ebomwa. Umbe added to the Talia. A lot of goals. Beginning of the game, I can say I'm expecting over 4.5, 5.5 for the Diamond Staff, the German national team. And lo and behold, goes to almost NHS. Yes, game no a mismatch. A game I'm be winning the fella, ain't he? A lot of time in the room so far. We have my minutes I am born about best 49 minutes. Ain't he? A lot of minutes. To play, it's a long night at the mat. Oh man, the JD Pusau, you know.
0: Governor?
1: Yes, the main match, he was a German pair, scoreline duo, a year or more back to same after I said 8-0 against Cameroon national team of Japan, Korea, 8-9. ABN Nesu Bayer, one of the scoreline or more ever pair. After I said Brazil 7-1, scoreline.

0: the German national team, no, SH 37. I'm with Mr. Hungry. I'm with Mr. Hungry 8-3. It means team to be 5, 7, 6, any idea. And Sir Korakao for any media, and I may catch them, say, may ring you more US law. I catch them, say, 4, no, German for this woman in your home. Omo PBS, I can't see. Nimian, and then me and Sandy, Sir Korakao for no two. A year more, Grand Nibu Bashabak, by 2 or more, dear. Abia Yimian, now, score lines, you beat it. It's a 6-1. 7-1, any probably the ADD one, let me buy. Who bubble beer? Who to lose a daddy, Nana? Ope, who bet me a year view? As we are, the paper could be sent. German, almost the only beer, say after say 2014. I almost share a Portuguese, a canine, who went to me auntie. That time, a Mula, Esha Hapchick, and a Humus, Esha Bakwa Kang. That much in a crime, you said, German in a penalty, similar to me. I am also to associate 4. I almost say Costa Rica 2006 almost 2-4-2. So I'm more capable of scoring goals. Oh man, the one, you see. And you say almost ABD by say 4-1. You see, hope you say you know goals. You know, be a match. You know, be my by test chance for say. And get one by and be a bit funny.
1: Yes,
0: we share
1: the German team dominated by Bayern players. Any. The quality of German national team any baby almost so third degree in so far as a World Cup air concern. For a country like Saudi, on your any match for your Germany, the name strategy which advocates about mapping out obits me they are containing the quality of the German players. A bad thing pass a DB plan or being another group. They are come one goal now. Germans are not beating up so I'm physically no. And then one say, you've been a goal harvest. Yeah, 6 or 7 at the end of it. I can't bear 40 minutes. 40 minutes is a long journey for the crew is out for. When you have to my back game, you say, be a more of a pair. In PBF, you get with you. You see, I'm a total outplay and as a total dominance. And I'm Germans. That's why I call yourself. A German all the way. Ball on my body. A total dominance.
2: Father boy, you do all. Just have a 20 media. So, see my come back with you. 53 minutes. Money cry the diamond shot. Pia one of one of Joshua Kemich. Kemich, I bet I want to want to be. Who is our one club on the fresh row? Oma club on the fresh row. Hey, it was not very, I'm him. Bola. Felix Mechaba and Akova Porozo, Amakoko Tostan Cinema. Nazakota, Germany, almost supporters in Mintimose, Asomu Agrobono. I've been about Antonio Rudiger, Tama Rudiger, Rudiger, sorry, I'm in charge of them. Your friends are Matuaso. Bona Abadia Maya Pidia Pidia. 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Bono Abadi Slotterbeck, Slotterbeck at 1 or 2, Nanka Wash and Natalia Brown. There's an idea of Makai, my goalkeeper, Eloy Room. My club on their fresh road. Bono Ababedi Tahith Tong ya bona to former bona kwa kurusa over the one echo next one the pass na kwa chero finishes on sorry ni ntwa dibadi leso kurusa o play ma kwa da from referee to sorry ni ntwa dibadi leso eh imu ene o kunu mu ene but for God and country ti yebe to osuna fe ya ya juma no attempt on at goal. Vit 5, Brown 3, Anna Kamich 3. Yet one by the other, I call him Simano Makumako. I do know him. We are quite the other. 55 going to 56 minutes. Pierre 1 and 1 or 2 Bono, Ekra Kamich. Kamich at Bono, Akakoma.

0: Yeah, to us in a very accurate him. This is a fire, to the uncle. Yeah, to us in a very accurate him. Hey, this is a Robert, this is the end of our. And yeah, to us in a very accurate him. Jamal Musili, I agree, he's 1-19. 10 goals for Germany, Jamal Musili. Pia wanted one or two there be. Oma Makwain. Schlotterbeck. Waje wanted one or two Nathaniel Brown. Brown went to make it up on the Super Bono. Aqua and Chain. Mother Quentin, are you true? No Sabono. 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Quality towels. Maka hall in the air, bedroom there, bathroom there, washroom there, kitchen there, and I feel compound there, Nina Nobenevio. And about luxury sanity wear. And this is why. The WC Center City, the toilet system City, basins and sink, showers and taps, and I feel water heaters, Nina Nobenevi. Maka run about, Woko, water western. One more innocent Martins de Pos. Roma saw that I was Usani. I want prison's headquarters anymore. I'm not in the deal anymore. There's a Usani. I was someone who was so. I took my Tibu Marse. I won't cut over. I'm Kravatan Subaku on a way. A Buakwa Mekru. I'm Kravatan Subaku. 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Building the future with quality you can trust. Yeah, to anybody else who wanna Ekra Jonathan Ta. Tai J Bono Eko Kuma. Mecha, a he wanted to Kuma Kaya Vet. I could have my Germany and Zuko Kipa PA. Welcome to JJ. Now go here, Natalia Brown. Now some Natamanu Waneha. We could run a go keep an edge. Simon Makuma Kwekyonu for 59 minutes. Spanish Gallic Mixture. And then the capsules. Yang come from Aonasi at that time. Unaine Suarodo Zem Yasuwa Bonsa Atom. Bees Mabed Yazanzana Peja. Oh, a bad cholesterol level. And say, well, just why I'm ready. Say, quote, we can't have any other whole thing. Nah, Emma Okrafa. That's why I'm ready. Some years ago, I goes, Uber. Well, here's anyone and I say, and then I'm with you, I say, what person is we here? Well, I say, I don't know, Spanish girl, Mr. and then the capsules ready. Call the car, the best of one, I don't say. Okay, so I can get you today. A man of a super son will be at Tumacano. Ujari, we are, and you're finding them so, you're with you, where you. What do you know, Spanish girl, like Mr. and then the capsules? Habai, we brand new uni. And then who's in it? Makuma, could you send me a couple of my idea? Diawadi won't papa. I face Spanish Gingo capsules. I don't see Gingo biloba. And I face soya oil on the idea. A boa anti aging. And I face improve memory and mental sharpness. Come back 29 and 34 and 38 1 7. And I face one more just to Edia Fusani. Oh, why didn't you come? And I want to win San Sania and Rinda and Ebe Edia Fuel. DFA Pharmacy, Colina, Danny Heber, Fragments, Nisi Habme, KNG Heber, Nisi Pharmacy, Baseline Pharmacy, Apidank Heber, and I've Samed Heber, so I'm Boise. And come and see the Mexican Ways. Our NGR Stadium, I know NRG Stadium, our Houston. Germany 4, Curacao 1, Germany Asia 9, Nemons Abraham Casare Kurusa when you're freaking. I'm Sabaso Abrepo Junction. 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Our year 0266. 0266 114111. Hey, a free kick. Kurisawa nya free kick. Yeah, here, no matter the free kick now. Kurisawa nya free kick. Tahiti Chong energy na bonachi. Referee Jalal Jihad. Wasana bay Germany at your boss in Jebu and Ben Gona Posono. Kurisawa ball at the Germany. Bakumi and me as a pet up on a retia box in Wuha. Modern on Ponoso. Well, Pimmy and Bonaco for Ponoso. Oh. Is everybody informed of that? Yeah, draws enough for your credit. But a boy at Marina. Umba great, and I said, you know, be any answer. Domasi, the boy. Hey, dear, draws enough for your credit. Bon, I cry, Joshua Kemich. Kemich, Edibono, Eko Koma. Loro, Sani, back to Kemich. Pia Bon, and one of Fifi. Mabono Akokodi Pavlovich, Opeda wanted to see him. Kai Havat! We play in Uruguay, Sani. Oh, well, maybe I should never get to credit the community. My goodness, this is unpardonable. What BT offside trap, no? I can't go keep on going. She wanted to work. Come on. Easy placement. Robbie.
1: It was a glorious opportunity. I mean, it should have been the fifth goal. I don't know why I went to run for ball now to the team, but it was easier to score than to miss. That was saying for the ball to the money of five. Remember, I said, I'm out for here over 5.5, 6.5 in the identity. Almost as in she goes in win count.
0: For Germany, and I said, give
1: for
0: me
1: Germany.
0: Okay. Julian Nagelsmann was out changing the outfit in the was the son of Hosa. Germany, Baba Yansakaya, Jamal Musilia, Fribuma. On death. Abba Betroso. Dennis on death. Betroso. Meusa. Tom Ambongeli. We are fourth referee of South Africa. On the new cross of the Tissue Board now. Nagiosma. Watch here, Jamal Musilia, Kuman Baby Antanama, Dennis on death, Abba Betroso. Sima Bakuma, Kwebio Siamiensa. 63 minutes. Magata. Away Margarita. Margarita is one of the 16. One also. Wababebe yi Locadia. Edia Frimu Makurusao. Enti Margarita. Chenche. The winner of the ball.
1: Agarita is here. Toffee be dinner. I'm calling for a paper.
0: Timbula Toffee na Odebo Bolo. Margarita Frimu. Manuando ya ba football ni kama kama. Juu ya Germany forces soccer ni Germany musteli ya Frimu ma. Dennis on death. Ebe tuaso area ma Germany. Bona say Tahiti Chong. Oka bona dema kurusao. Kajibona finisa mo. Saba football ni biema. Germany for this tunnel. Germany for the didn't charge him on the finish. I'm on the fair. You whatever the Kai have at Kai to make that ball. So I'm an Natalia Brown by a channel. Money if I a chong. Chong a jab one way to ball. Akaka come on. Florinus. Florinus the ball. Oboko and Antony and Kubebia. 65 minutes. Germany 4. Kurusawa 1. Hello 101.5 FM. World Cup 2026. Game of the course to NRG Stadium. Our Houston. Match day 4. Match number 9. And of course, Kennedy CNN commentary and fan coming, Leandro Bakuna. Ya bonin fim. I'm on the one who's also in fin 1 year. It's a Kai. Welcome. The baby, the deal, Penny.
1: I'm better than them.
0: Sikapen,
1: so there, yeah.
0: Sikapen, nafo.
1: Debbie.
0: Dina, boys, no more Pesica and gentlemen who are so much of what?
1: Opinion,
0: so Leandro Bakuna away and the 73rd appearance for Kurusao. Madina Dizigaba. Hey, dear Johnson, I've been afraid of him. Hey, you think you're prepared to win a red box in the moon? Much hot. I've got another Kurusao. Davy, I plan on your ball on ground grass. Was an also in outside position. It's why I just want to go back. Oh, open it. This is how from my Isuzu. And be by America.
1: Hey. Okay, Iceland, one day I'm going to buy. Now you shall see a message for one to be by.
0: Okay.
1: It will still cost him.
0: Yeah, for the poor, better watch one car. And go in the air cost one.
1: Oh, make you
0: soon. Any monitor here? And then you must have the animal to me. You have to ask enough for him. Pay up one of the bonus. Yet one made a sober as a battery. Omo apem na so much wagira bora so bona ababedi Felix Mecha Mecha de bona kumaluro sani sani pass nenye sani pass nenye ma wa sa ko bua pass ko da fombedi ma wa yi bora de bona fio da wa si bebre ya to asra fe ya kwani simaro ba kuma ko ti osianso. 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Okay. Wow, Germany ya ene 5. Germany ko 5. Eti ya 5-1 in favor of Germany. And boys, ni bandu mzuwa chana. Boys, ni bandu mzuwa chana nji. Yeah, try to my dear so. And Nathaniel Brown. When your fifth goal at the Germany. Nathaniel Brown. Offside, you know. Leandro Bakuna, a player onside. And the goal stands. Germany go 5. Curaçao. Asha 1. Hydration break. Robert Dramani Musa.
1: Match of goals for the German national team. It was predicted. He said, Eddie Kaka, he said, a game where Umbe Super, Crusade for New Year. And so far, about 69 minutes. A lot of minutes to play. James, I'm here. I'm here. One of the heaviest defeater. Some countries, Kenya, the World Cup. You know, okay, I said, way back, Brazil hosted the World Cup. A certain German national team that show almost 7. And this time, almost 5. It's here, so almost demolition exercise. I'm not going to go to the
0: game. It's a German, isn't it? I take it total control of the game. But yeah, with the exception of Omu goalkeeper, I'm not no one. Department, I'm not going to go. I'm not going to go. I'm not going to go. Who goes if you defend this? Yeah. Robert. And my Brown, so in your group. Yeah, midfield, Musa. Mecha, so in your group. And offensive midfield, Musiela. And you lead the attacker, Kaya Havas, so in your group. Your team, total team play. And our mobile. BIA. There's even a goalkeeper. Oh, my idea. It's tactically, Nagelsmann is on top of the game. As compared to Advocate.
1: That's enough, they are credit.
0: 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Leon Kroriska, Chairman Rudiger. Chairman Rudiger, bo, bemo. Finally, he's about to go down. Koyama.
1: Arsenal goal.
0: Eti, yeah, Twasso. Jonathan Tah making way for Antonio Rudiger. Tamani, dependable Real Madrid defender. 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And also within 14 working days. I'm Andy Biadi Kwamanane. About Kodru Kama Kama Kama Kama. Eti, me come from out. They moment that someone was here, or Monitae Pa.
1: Hey.
0: Now, oh, here was a. Also, no, 5 seconds, I've been waiting.
1: Oh, maybe we should be in a position.
0: To a head, we
1: say, oh, you pass, eh?
0: You do Ghana, so I ain't for him, say, ah.
1: We ain't pass, eh?
0: Oh, we ain't pass.
1: We ain't pass.
0: Only the bone couldn't go out to
1: Washington. Oh, master. And I'm a same patch, so no, no, Ufi do the Akanadi and
0: this is me, the mean fair quality
1: of the
0: Uda Usa, and she to two the ready man. Yeah, the idea of the quay. Many from Randy Maria by a TV and a year, Uda Usa, two the ready man. And as I'm a Robert, I'm a doom crown about 50 years. The better 50 years, you come say, a TV and a year. Make quite a government to get a crack. Our Ghana possesses care and was selling for care. See, you need never be home. Now, school passes service also. Within 24 hours, maybe our Banu or Ghana, there's all UDS, all UCC, all Legon. Or what's a Kadis to be a man in Kuadi, I would have a problem. Now, okay, tracking device or the tracking Yemaya. Yay, Bema Santi Bojuma. Dada Santi.
1: Yoga Santi. Chairman Asante,
2: Ohiniba,
1: Ohiniba, Asante. Every day we meet, I'm about to be UFC. I'm about to hit town.
0: Yeah, trust me, I'm going him. Enti, I can put on a post as well. I'm going to use it. What guys are going to send me one? 0243-326-418 0243-326-418 Of 0208-168-477 Computana Limited. For each of our room, we have crystal clear television, to sound money, home theaters, smartphone, laptop, projectors. Brother man, say Nanka, what jip from the product? Oh, say Nanka, projector, you want to buy?
1: It's not a customer's grabber.
0: Oh, that's the one who's a cobra.
1: I'm just short shots tonight.
0: I'm just a
1: short shots tonight.
0: Yeah, trust me. I'm going to get my crusade. That was a beautiful turn and a beautiful bend that Nelson Amsterdam baby cried. Margarita. I know what Kelly Bonus and also bend, no. Hey, tell me, Rudiga.
1: More in the parking affair.
0: Rudiga, you're done in the sun. And you for an itch from Bugana. What was all room behind the Copepito? Now, which has a product to be our turn or go rush is emo. Utah, discounted also. Now, top of 1,000 Ghana, so Aqua, Achadia P. Oh, Edibal. 0302752020. 0302752020. What's up, no? 0243-143-143. Germany, which man is 6 and a. That's a goalkeeper, Pierre Granadium, said Jay. Come, you Ghana, go rush season. The ultimate football experience. 76 minutes. Yeah, Trasso Banavedi Tahiti Tong. I give one of Finisema. Manu Kalion Groriska. Groriska, I want to come on Rosani. Rosani, Afamono Dadano. What the air Bopiomo. What the air Bonacuma Slotabek. 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Brakai, Kai wanna come a Vit. Vit want to Kai. Kai the banner to all. And the bound of under the Makai have it. Joshua come it.
1: Go there.
0: Go. Germany cost six.
1: Akaba ku yi hin ba ku akam.
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1: Eh me name is squad.
0: Aha.
1: The entourage.
0: Okay.
1: Bon shake ba bi obi a cha.
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0: 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Ndi flavor bi a wo pe bi a wa wo betu su ade. 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
1: seven goals in the last seven caps. Okay. Fantastic. The last seven matches wa body my German was just seven goals.
0: Beautiful run.
1: Yeah,
3: last season was 19 goals for Stuttgart. Every one man Stuttgart is say I'm going to Champions League next season. I'm the fourth. The on day we know a top notch striker. I just a clinical finish. 19 goals in the German Bundesliga. Yeah, a near achievement. Yeah.
0: Okay. Yeah. Achievements are bad.
3: Yeah.
0: You better not hear.
3: Yeah.
0: Can I tell you?
4: Sorry, all time top scorer at World Cup by German Neymar.
0: Uh-huh.
4: And I said 16 goals.
0: Messi, and now I'm checking Messi was 13. Messi, which one?
4: Yes.
0: Oh, I'm breaking.
4: Yeah, and Luis Nazario de Lima, as well as 15. Ah, it's Gadimola. Gadimola, the tournament of 1970-74. Our master have 14 goals in two editions. And 1970, my 10 goals. What you say? A certain Gadimola. Bayern Munich, that does this. And this time around, in world football.
0: Kamna yada CP commentary koso. Ji odi for the any jamu. Me ma wancha ho wan sokra. Me wefri sokra. Me da sebebre. Enji na yewo eya kinde investment limited. Afen wan buati world football. And that is a 5 minutes as am na wokal. Cosmetic shop bia ho bena bia to. Which my friend 0243744855. 0243744855. Afen 0244371459. HA International for Sudanica. She's a widow cut. Now, why not use own chair? Bunny Timu Possum own chair. Osashi said, they never want to say, Named Men Walk Manua. On the Fakona HA International for Sobema. On said that in Mamma Vatano. About what you see come out. Mr. Fosua, Obia Brown, the Manamoya, Unyadia, Unyadia, and Sumuhei. 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Bakumi yeri biasa peda pada berarti a box ribu. 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Ndi, AD International bayi su alternative dispute resolution ADR. and I just a juice sick an amount. If I panama me a do a padia, a jaw car, a jaw dining, a jaw assassin, a jaw warehouse, a jaw business. Mr. President, I want you to form a rehearsal man. I want you to have a good idea. Empire. Taichi Tower Film. That was a dish advocate. Woman, it comes up. Kill a baby, a fellow, a castanet. Antoine's web, Obama, Joshua Cabbage. All three of you are grandson and a gentleman. I can catch him. Joshua Cabbage.
1: My home post to be 5 minutes ago, Philip Lamaya. A day, Kimmich, agency, Ashishan, and Bawfia, on the TV, who are moving, and I'm so admiring you, pa.
0: Okay,
1: and senior, the first time, yeah, team, you are conceding a lot of goals here, 1982. 10-1 a hungry share, El Salvador. In fact, I record here, record, the biggest defeat, or World Cup, Abaco, say, we didn't say 10-1, no, and then, we bet me a sense idea.
0: That was it, don't worry. In a way, and Yanko HA International. Now, here, can I put your assets and person here to open up to us? I say, Obers or talk up as or talk down. Obers or Utopia HA International for better. So, open this auto so I call Ometombia. As of runabout, my Mr. Plaza, I bear him dear Central Motua. Honorable HA International. I'm on first floor. In crime, I'm going to tell you about the phobia. I'm going to tell you about the phobia. 0544-141-688. 0544-141-688. 0266-717101. 0266-717101. HA International. Changing lives, the community, and the world. The heat didn't be bust on better, you know. I didn't mean to any player. Bob Bass or better, because who got Idipo. Also, you have a bonfire on gentlemen to home. Would you be fans, Antino? And you Robbie, here was a player, so could you not And you're watching the Emirates Cup, Manama Bedi, Dennis on death. Jebo no bana kuma Slotterbeck. What a pass! Another rate you watch. Hey, Manu Fufuru go kipano. Who are you watching out here? Who are you watching out here? 7 years to know. Can you do gas oven? And he can you do something them? Oh no, original skill is up, and you're very safe.
1: Why, I'm kidding.
0: You're very safe.
1: Yeah. Nail.
0: Oh, I don't know what you nail you.
1: So, no one knew. Why are you in front of that?
0: Kumasi Chairman General, you're very safe.
1: Yeah. Kumasi Chairman General. One man is 70.
0: What am I? Don't be pressure me. When you just ask me, I'm saying,
1: hey, 200.
0: 200.
1: I brought 100. No.
0: Say, no, come on, say, I'm going to press over to cross. I'm going to say, I'm going to press over to cross. Come watch it. Come watch it. We'll be at you. Bravo. We'll be at you. A park crash, you know.
1: A crowd can use your ball, me.
0: A park? Okay. And to come out to Takaraka University. Go to many brain answers. Admission goes up, maybe 2026, 2027. Why you? Okay. No, but you know, I know what you did here.
1: Who's
0: your magazine? Question
1: of your duty. Because when you ever know about the hands of your duty.
0: And you have to also, Master Takaraka is a university voter. Omo ani nkran na mri na ya tubi dia mawo. Sa admission e koso. Enti koso sa wodo do mu e ya PhD. Doctor of Tech.
1: Kire dia e odio bia se me se no. A confirm you no. Government ni convoke ketu.
0: Ya na si de. 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Ye trase na. 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
1: Eh, Zack Odu anko abono eh sisi.
0: Ai. 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
0: 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Yeah, trust me, I'll call him. Hey, Tiname, come for Germany plus seven, yes. Germany plus seven. And your boys, you better lose your Robert.
1: Necessary.
0: Necessary.
1: At the moment. Yeah, them. 7-1. Fantastic scoreline. Kai Havertz,
0: Braka, yes. And Kai Cobres.
1: Yeah.
0: Kai Havertz, Cobres. That was a brilliant move. Kai, Piazu, Bakumi, and that was a perfect shot. Shabona say. Now go to Panama. Oh, Enra, the Morocco striker, and he said. Alison Baker, Ibiani. What you can have for the Oracle? A hero.
1: Every day, you know.
0: A hero. Also, Zrobia. Already a faha.
1: Okay.
0: Classic Chamber General, I wish now. That's it. Name of Yambo. Yambo.
1: Yambo. I was going to come and go across in Soto. It's as well, he will be.
0: I don't know.
1: Yes.
0: Way ahead 12 years. And we are saw recording all the way in South America soil. And where some make Oma Yano North American soil.
1: Yeah. The last time so newly team Bianca said. First time is beer considered bear 5 or more goals. A fall back 82. I don't know in New Zealand. I know Monsoon bar for the first time. And I must consider those goals. You know, it was 5-2. And Omulusu against Colan. This time, Yabenya, first time as Omulusu are considered 7.
0: And it could be more. Science, Revisi, number 5. And FMP, 19 so. 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Nimdia Shrine.
1: And Shuma. Stroma.
0: The best friend is just Stroma.
1: Now who's Stroma close? See, if you are Stroma, I'm okay.
0: Anastasia, I'm okay. I don't know, I'm okay.
1: I didn't run in Stroma, I see a strain. Ejiana.
0: Oh, that was still a bit.
1: Unyaba.
0: Yes, you are Stroma.
1: Kinedwet.
0: Yes, you are Stroma. You are Stroma. You are Stroma. You are Stroma. You are Stroma. You are Stroma. Julian accused my coach of my share and so on. So that's what you're asking. Now, come on, told him. You may be an coach, you may be AIH, but they need to be good. Watch and so on. I'm going to go on the crowd. You saw what you thought of your copy of Mono. America, I'm going to do that. I'm going to have one in the Yahoo Fu. And that's called an answer. Yes, I'm going to say, Japan. Germany for 12 million Groriska. No, it's Carabana Coma, Antonio Rudiger, Rudiger Banacoma Loro, Sani, Sani Pia, one of the one or two, Germany for the call, eight go bets Miabana, Germany, Kai Havet, and one or two, Debbie, Nanka, Bobo, two pass, no more crying. Germany has started getting possession, Leon Groriska, Groriska, Edibano, Akakoma, Pavlovich, Bolo Motumano, Rusau from Eclair, Debbie, I from Islam, eight go bets Miabana, Akoya, by Germany. Ha! Cruise out for a club on the French law. Germany for everybody. A move bomb, Abramus Ugra. Pass the 90 Bianco. Oh. Where is one, sorry? Where is that? This freaky kid, my journey at the year. At the year, how much I had 8. And here, Josh Rafael, I'm kind of a man of your group. Red is also one, sir. Akwanya nwo Edema Kurusa Boys no so fiska ne Abani boys of fiska Robert boys of fiska.
1: Oh yeah, but so say other matches be on tin do do na dey akofra for tin no me
0: those we wey na house are be kofra
1: o say
0: o so say
1: yeah yeah what advice me you
0: Goes to the way.
1: Aye.
0: Who's the big of fry?
1: Aye.
0: Okay. And here, Obey Road of Roper. What are the horses of the corners? Here to us, Lorraine, Sandy, to our young girl, Risk, and our affair. The whole floor will fit, and so say, Jerome. Goes to the Sarah B on Jerry. Fit is Jerry. And here, I want to have some braha. Someone from Fit is Jerry. And here, I'm going to go.
1: We bought here, didn't it? Drew a winner.
0: Bakum, you're going to be a sapper. What about a seam? Wapuraba, Jemma, which we have to eat another day, Debbie. But I say, a pet up on the day, Debbie. Simon, you're not so rough, you know, I just say, go kick. Who did you cock up on a torture?
1: A bon.
0: Ruffy, I said, I'm going to give you the Banavia. Germany is 7. Kurosawa, what? Kabanachima, the history.
4: Yeah, Kagatia, sir, yeah, we are fear Pima Hong Kong at your soon 1974. Ewa, a year, wet cup, of course, away Germany. Neno, Enna, onse Brazil, J, wet cup, 1970. Cup, a year, and Fufra, will be Pe Aji, a year, Sovio Gazigan from ET. Na on one and one as so a year stabilimento a year as Tisco company. On one and now a year no more, the good year no more, any race watches in the end. And on FIFA, then time says Stanley Ford Bruce, says Stanley Ford Bruce. Or yeah, now doing say on one FIFA president from 1961-74. 1 year cap. I am fine representing a year World Cup, a bit Kosovo, a year West Germany 74, and I'm saying Brazil, I didn't take time, I offer. And see, that generation, when I, Yugoslavia, I share Zaire 9 years.
0: Yate.
4: Nine.
0: You've been training Waba. And Judy, you have to see, you have a Kosovo. Like that, only Yugoslavia didn't have break. Come on, my historian. Young Copens will be named Bibica Kremlin Fire Minimum. Yanimoa, Tianko, Yabazia, Jamaria Kurusao 7-1. Get a visa. Yeah, but it's here.

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0: 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Yebe Amadia Central Mox. Other branches. 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Better still, 0266-717-101. 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Any moment from now, Bobo Rem wa go pramano so chairman sir, where expectations?
1: Well, expectation there. We had these two teams are almost here. 2010. Ama Netherlands say Japan by go to near. Netherlands twice to call final with I think with Spain and I almost lose through penalties. But for this expectation, was the last edition of the World Cup or Qatar no? A year Japan, Timmy share Germany and also share I think was Germany by 2-1. And I or the corner name caught up for group I know omu no. But with this very encounter no. I think it's a bad thing for the, a bad difficult game for both sides. And, yeah, draw a name, I say, we beat me up, it be a welcome in the Netherlands.
0: Okay. Mate, chairman, sir, be, and, Otsi, and Kano, any moment from now, you both room, we are go pramano, so, nafi, yakofa, live captivating the commentary, and so, Eddie Aba, my sabre, all is set. Make us say, referee blasting pistol cry. I'm a yeah, the game, no, the Ashisha Sunti. You rum. Make us say, Bono cry, the orange, you must throw orange, a form orange, post new orange. We'll be matching different boots all together now, fee. Oh, my energy, Eddie, Japan, the blue samurai. We also, Esha from Fita, Esha, no, aye. Blue and Amphi. We will match a different boots all together. Bonabasana Saku. Mahunse. Yachi Japana Brantia. Or Sporting Jesse number 13. 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Ya Boren Tempasso Netherlands and Amphibono. Vai Van Dyke in the Cabono. Van Dyke a Piabono de Bonanza Suanamodia Koma. A branch manager, Jean-Paul Van Heck. We are another answer. Bart Vabrugin ended up homo. 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Van Der Ven with Jemama, Vey Van Dijk, Van Dijk, I recorded Gakpo, Nensaka Gakpo, well, Japan Van Dijk for Gakpo, well, the match an opportunity for Netherlands opportunity, what a save, Mamma Mia, Zion Suzuki, fantastic save from Zion Suzuki, Nensaka the first goal, I registered through Daniel Marlin, Nemomono, the baby chum Kwananka Manchester pe goalkeeper and this Zion Suzuki. Sabre no Japan Pochemo Sese Waba Palma. What's every situation? A corner kick. FIFA law 17 going in favor of the orange. Moussa Rafi, Ismail El Fat, Moroccan born American Rafi. Wano Enede Santa Rafi. Yakosh Okonano, Netherlands Nancy Japan Pima PA. He throw FIFA law 15 here to the tier. The Blue Samurai of Japan. Rafi Anadire Ismail El Fat, born on the 3rd of March, the year 1982. Wodi ne matches were Major League Soccer since the year 2012. Obey FIFA Rafi the year 2016. Na ofi Morocco and our D Lotto. The year 2001 or this Lotto, you know, Euro America. Okay, study mechanical engineering, Okra degree. I won the year 2006 our Texas University. Says they were naturalized, they were a citizen of the United States. One of the Germans, a Santa Rafi, Adema, Afanin Mienu, Rona Coleman, Enna, Owo, Osota, Oriano, Nani Abre, Brevia German Kono, Sakanama, Barcelona. We coach you on the Brevia German Kobona Bachelor. Goalkeeper Bart Vabrugin, one of the tallest goalkeepers. The last edition World Cup, he was the tallest. This year, they are one of the tallest goalkeepers ever. I feel we walk up in Denzel Dumfries, Mickey van der Veen, Vey van Dijk, Wemu Piepian and Kadan Kada Ebriadru, Santa Saiko Semanai, Wafedin Kobian Timin Fabon Tunyon Quatremu, Denzel Dumfries, Wadabon 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And Daye Pamausa, A Shata Jessica Takafusa Kubu, and in 15 Shata Jessica Daichi Kamada. Two danger mountains, dangerous players. Women in Japan, Daichi Kamada, ne Takafusa Kubu. Japan supporters, no Pedro Pedro Monson Boom. Born in the 8-year box, no Enchemo. And just in the corner post, Daichi Kamada. Wakonachi. What in a banana Takafusa Kubu? Daichi Kamada. Wa Pega Rum Wecha Box in Moon. Opportunity. A year corner now. Offside mum. Assistant Lawan Frank Every William. 6 minutes done on the clock. A year nil-nil. The Orange of Netherlands and Shebi. The Blue Samurai of Japan. Wobunsu NCB. 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Hajimi Moriyasu. Hajimi Moriyasu. One head coach Anima the Blue Samurai. Monsuo Jotani Amabi Edigufam. Metumani Amu Jose Pep Gadula Islasa. Watch his stance in the movie game Vinci. Joseph Pep Guardiola is there. Oh, AT&T Stadium. Oh, Arlington. Oh, where game will be? Joseph Pep Guardiola is there. Pierre Bonama, Santa Cycle, Japan. Shogo Taniguchi. Shogo Taniguchi. Jemima Hiroki Ito. Aba Daisen Maeda. 11 Shutter Jesse, Daisy Maida, the Bonnet Chairman, so Netherlands are clear. Asan Babedi, Daichi Maida, way, Wakwe Jabono, Kaito Nakamura, Asan Babedi, Japan, or the Bonnet Chairman, or HR Box in the Chum. A goalkeeper for the last 16, a Cordia Daichi Kamada, Sima Makuma Kumwachi. Wafedin Kai Hello 101.5 FM. VAR World Cup 2026 group stages. Goalkeeper Bert Vabrugin. Rebona Chema Metre Kwewim. A follow back to the Japanese. Ball clear to touch. Throw FIFA Love 15 going in favor of the Orange of Netherlands. The 12 timer World Cup no. Womu so ebo bini. Womu abo 52 matches. We count 53. Womu timenye World Cup no. Count one. Omo bo the most matches omo nye World Cup na Netherlands e kan bi the 53rd game omo boni born extra the Orange Denzel Dumfries German the bono tuama Asabedi Dumfries Dumfries e pia pia bono ama resto the Orange omo na e pia pia bono. Semama akuma akuma twi chairman sabe obi anshebi
1: this two sides here the comments quality of players on what tempo of the game no better show answer and you beat me a continue sir question it mean let me I count out very well no beat me in a good if share the Japanese side Yuda on the top scorer in the this season every division 25 goals for fame. No, no, Japan for the real life. Simple, it's been a good thing. Likewise, I'm Malik. I'm sure it's not time to not win. It's 14 goals this season. I can't say anything about it because quality. Oh, good Japan and Netherlands. But again, you said the third American, after 2022, yeah, Japan, HSP, you know, Sandra said Germany in a good stage, a good stage. Good stage is in the middle, but the best. I met me here World Cup. I saw my program of 60. I'm going to see World Cup no play 2002 with Korea. I met me advance. I'm going to come stay 2016. Sorry, ground of 60. But going beyond it, now I have a problem.
2: Okay.
1: Unlike the Netherlands, three times, met me up the grand finale of the World Cup 74, 78. And I told the Chinese people, I think, compare the two sides in terms of World Cup, yeah, Netherlands, for me.
0: Medas the chairman sir be sima makuma kudu nene and you can say Netherlands the first 11 we are the first time one we won't walk up and yadia air division player back across start here for the Netherlands a woman start here but Vabrugin then Zerdun Fries Mickey van der Veen Ve van Dijk Jan Paul van Heck Frankie de Jong, Ryan Gravenbeck, Tijani Randes, Cody Gakpo, Daniel Malin, Crescencio Somerville, Bien Wobo, over the Eredivisie. We are the first time in BSC. Young Chuan Subono Craig Japan, Edbono Akwache, Daichi Kamada, Richard Doen, Womu Pia Pia Bono, Jeremy Bono Koma, Ayashi Uda, We the Pia Bono the Bonoba. 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Daichi Kamada, Piama, 13 strategy. 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About 21 strategies, Hiroki Ito. into the Akoma 11 shutter jersey. Dyson Maeda. Maeda the Bono Koma 21 shutter jersey. Mecha Hiroki Ito. Ako Daichi Dabi corner kick. Dyson Maeda. Waruna Awini. Free kick, you know. Awini Aya corner kick, I should say. Ariama. The Blue Samurai of Japan. A corner kick for the Blue Samurai. 13 minutes on the clock. It is still barring. The Pedro de Rumwich are boxing him. Netherlands are Pimapi. A falling to 24 shutter jersey. Michel Kaiso Sano. About 15 shutter jersey. Daichi Kamada. The ball to a court 13 shutter jersey. Michel Kaito Nakamura Jamama 8 shutter jersey. Takafusa Kubo. Cross to the court, I mean. What is the referee saying? 11 shutter jersey, Dyson Maeda. Nanko PBB. Japan for no, July 4 to watch. Mamma mia. Kwemu Fasu Kachi Space. 3 shutter jersey. Shoko Taniguchi. One in the Kachi Space at a man and one. Nanko Buma Dia. The Netherlands. Kona Edi, Edi Ama Fanano. 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Jamama Van Heck. What is the Bono Kornanim? Ama Cody Gakpo Asabe Chile

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And Sheba Kwaka Fasaka from the bar, compute Ghana go racism. 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Waka Fivani is on. We are getting excited. 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

0: 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Monster Denzel Dumfries at Tambono. Denzel Dumfries wa Tubono. Ama Raven Baji in Tiakabono. Japan and Kalam Lines once again. Ama a share Japan player by quarter form. Rafi Efata Jafari Ama Japan 24 strategy. Kaishu Sano. The Pian Bonan jump past the 48 minutes today. Opportunity now to go in for Bat Vabrugin. Vabrugin a jam of the Akoma Paul Van Heck. Van Heek a jamma Frank Rion. Dion a Drusen Tasak wa jam dama Ravenbech. Ravenbech. Wa pia bona koma Frank Rion. Dion a jamma ma Vai Van Dyke. Van Dyke a Trasen Tasak wa jam de bona tuama. Kodi Gakpo. 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Wa che a cannot form. A free kick advantageous position. Via bona dane hu ye pa pa pa pa pa. Kodi Gakpo ne chima kodi ye. Ten strategies Richo doing home. A free kicker. Mahusa 14 strategies. 14 strategies to Jani Randes. Waluna Babi Jabona Chihalo 101.5 FM. And I was Sugusua with your live capture vet in the commentary. We are World Cup 2026. To Jani Randes, Ejina free kick Nachi. Echia box in Muru Baba. Monster Rafia fought RSA. Via Bedaji. Ya Pedaria Romans in Japan. Standing tall in defense. Bonabedi Van der Ven. Raven Becha Pedaria Romans. Echia box in Mu. Go! Wa pimbo on the board out tonight in the Munkin Gray. Raven Bechina. FIFA Law 10 Kasafa Kwanya Gwene Fasubai. Ne free kick to Johnny Randes. Epeja Boba HR Boxing. Japan for Klein and Kwechile Ena. Raven Bechina. Sa Peja another cross. Edu Romu HR Boxing Muna. Vandai didn't take Kambo on the court tonight. Nemum. Japan for Nia Police are outside. Japan funny and police outside. I'm at the fourth officer. Woman Yabutre. You issue technology into the outsider. Powerful header from Van Dyke. Nabo Nakako tonight anymore. Zion Suzuki. Okebon Nuosu. Okebon Nabono Konuosu. Nabo Nako tonight anymore. Ronald Koeman. Pedan and Samuel Wachirim. Van Dyke and Nati go on to young Rosa Ebenjina and answer Rafi Bakadian. Come what the audio are done. Come on,
1: yeah. A long last, dear Hiano. Answer me, Cassa, and I may can't say, Miss Saul Yusuf Lanza. I was there who play my boy about instructions. Now here's a leading man no out the neighbor top no a throw a form baby our man pass our baby and set pieces it me the go ba corner kicks any day. And we here Netherlands for our height need to go more titu any more for no and a dear year crossing the bar I was saying come take advantage but now me name the reason why anti affairs have no meeting in your side man to mu ko ba and me who so many akasa chere no akwa any mu kama anti omo yusu sa sekan na omudi twitwa Japan fo no mako mako eno ena akwakofa de din kan na timidi aba but first 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1994 USA the lives of Dennis Beckham so kain the lives of Overmars Moon Frank De Boer Ronald De Boer Edwin van der Sar go great team na no omudi remember two back Brazil Edina omuda chances of 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This time, Omaba.
2: Argentina Pamon.
1: Omo Pamon. 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
2: Mate, we just say, Kwabena Jumai. The history now turning kind of 54 minutes. 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Born Ekra, Kodi Gakpo. 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Aka Donye Malin go. 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And he and Josu. Bonuka Van Hyke. 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And that's someone of the VIP. And New Year's second trustee. And we are in the passe. And Chabab Yobia. A force at the Undrusa level, no. And to us, one of the Van Hake of Pia Bono. Manager Zak of Kofia Dumotos on Sia Chow. Opportunity, Donya Marlin Bako. What about Chemu? Fantastic defender from Japan. Nyasanka Crescenzo Somerville. 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Obeka se thank you, thank you, thank you. No ade bo na tunu e tim nensu. Anko ba ni sa 55 minutes on the clock. E ye corner key for the orange. Abadon champa swama meka sa e Japan a fobo ane bo ane ba. Woma bo true pass de bo ane ba. Nensu. Netherlands drew Aqua Clabono. A trash throw. That's one and jump for Swama. Bono Ekra. Oh, fantastic one. Cross the number of Japan. Netherlands are Clabono PA. Japan is number once again. Shogo Taniguchi. Daichi Kamara. Cross the number of Echa Boshinachi, Japan, striking a call, goal! Kaito Nakamura, what a goal, mamma mia! La ilaha illallah! Kaito Nakamura, a humanity, 15 seconds, just see Daicha Kamada, and then you know. Ebeto akenche na kamura ni mno. Asi wabo, nuwe chiaso. Shio, nuwe chiaso.

0: no, Fakwadai Ghana Post, I'm going to be Parcel Post Service. 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Almost out to any life. Afe Open School Forms. Aye KNUST, KSTU. And Afe Le God Forms Libya Transfer for Richard Ghana Post. Afe Omo School Parcel Service. Oba was secondary school. Oba Ewa University. Oba Ewa Takenika University. That was our man in Adia. Fakwada Ghana Post. Yomi Yari, the dean in the house or any course away. Oman is a mechanic here. Mamas Hunter, no. Was he your man's on him?
1: Or Hineba Nanasa.
0: Oh, boy, you make it. Or innovations of a Ghana Post. NG Fahu Eko Shobi. 0243-326-418. 0243-326-418. 0208-164-477.
1: Oba Ghana Post, Dia. Nana Santi.
0: Yes.
1: O Abuchia, Nana Santi. O Africa, Nana Santi.
0: O
1: Africa, Nana Santi.
0: Come right to my Ayadumani Namami. Richmond Aqua. First, you look at a soup. Hey! Seko Fofana. Aqua. Why is it sister? You see, I can't remember. I found a casino, say, I didn't casino, who said? And to go to me, Mr. Jamie. Who was that Sunday? Hano, who's that? Sakwana. Sako Fofana, dear look at it. Get Graupa. And here to also 28 minutes. Bono Ekra Alan Minda. Alan Minda the Kwa one of my Ecuador. What about Ekra Chewana Kwadi William Pachu? William Pachu and Ekra Bono. 24-year-old William Pachu. Waji Champions League in back to back. Uko Europa. Into Ajini, Gobra. Ajini.
1: Enough of.
0: Kra. Enough, my son, you may hear enough from Kra. Memana, the man of Marinano. Here to us, Rafael Quenim. Edward Adomo, also OTA Alive. I want Matt Pocketry, inside the Meduma, South Africa. The Sasso, and Asamoa Eric Quayo. I say, I'm enjoying your life. I am enjoying your life commentary from Official Kokoti. Abuaso. Quayo Asamoa, keep it up. Makumako, if you don't know, 29 minutes so far.
1: Yeah,
0: then we share Equadania, Quena, or which one I call Edikayana, Debbie, Kodiba Fonakoma. Bona and say, Bona with the Moises Casadu. I said, I check one of the Bonacoma, Pedro Vite, Kodiba Namia Sagasa, Bona people. Hey, Abidjan, I mean. Abidjan Mosukro, Pedro, San Pedro Nyarina, Quena, Edema, Ecuador, Moises Casero, this woman, what you mean about so? Cote d'Ivoire, how much in a wide data? Aquena, Edema, Ecuador, hi!
1: Hey! Can it be?
0: Best, Ecuador, guys, and I delight to watch.
1: Yeah, me and Sani Naya Chamuna, Edema, Ecuador, and this one be the CCR boss of a Ivorian. But coach na chere omunyo mabi se munada om mudo mu kobun kuna mudo mu banifa ne mu bia mu betimi short across and a shoot and is hajuma na no mu and adia aye mi problem ama game we se ekwen a Ivorian defense no omo libro ne ne you know fast lose passes no mentiase. And no sooner, I'm away from Swasalanda. On the Ultra Central Libiana, who we call for Nubakum Yunumiansa. It is upon Fruins and a bar. A move and a move and wasted time. A papa, I was on brunette. Well, who yes, I'm mistaken now. For Pim Dabe, I'm so first guard, it's in the bedding. On the first half, dressing room, or the one yellow car, or about the pressure, it also take us. It's Ivorians in there very careful. I mean, you're watchful.
0: Ivorians in there watchful. They should be vigilant. Zaria Henka Piemo, SEA Rebrom Nanwade, equal for the Rebrom easily. Defense in the Debbie America, Tima, or the Oswich 20. Yes, all 19 in yet. Who considered too much? And now, Crowd was yet to my own Timisana. Who was a who considered not ugly? And you'll be in a Cote d'Ivoire for you. I'm more born and says, you're also Pastor Bedua joining it. You're watching Club Sassanad in here. Reference one story. Got the Hawk of Pepper.

0: Yabwatu wa Club Assembly Juma uye na nyuma ile ya Juma Neso. One TK Multimedia. 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Tishwina. That's why joining a live. Bono Ababiema, Nicolas Pepe. And the company for Cody Van Passen in there. Where G Passen in there. William Pacho. Where you wanted to go to come up here, Henkapie. Henkapie back to Pacho. Pacho, Bono, Bume Fluo. That was a second for Fuana. On the video, you have your head on what is so. Bono, go watch it, go watch it, and what is so. Upon Andrews are joining here. Kwame Lawse. What is our journey alive? Get Russell. 32 minutes. Cody Van Shavy. Ecuador Shavy. World Cup 2026. Match number 11, João Diomande. What do you want to come up from Cassie? Oh, so good for Vana. Well, two bonus when I'm Zuba Bukra. Well, we are so quite Cassie. And Cassie never who's our Bobo Biabonacoto. Equatophobia, Papa Bia, or then Babia, Akrabajan, or Equatorco Scudo. In Kurama, Quay, or the Kurama Bedra, or Medaco School. I go for a toy cup, we edit, I want for sale, or magic cup. I work for a sample of Mukosku. Grandma, I found only a collector to go for you, God of America. Ever humble. It's an unclaimed Akusku. He had trust enough for your crying. Mane crying at Valencia. Valencia, the one I come up, Pedro Vite. Pedro Vite, see Academy Pumas. 24-year order, Pedro Vite. March stars. Attempt on goals. Equal to 6, equal to 4. Attempt on target 1-0. Bono Ekra Ecuador. Gonzalo Plata. Plata si Academy Flamingo in Brazil. Onibona Kakoma Gula Doi. TK Multimedia. One ya wati ya wati Club 600. 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Engineer Econ and Obono, Ekra, Gonzalo Plata, Plata for Ecuador, Codivite, Abort, and Achina Boyle, and so, Omadu Jano, Manabedi Sako Fufana, what a pass, Odomanaka Koma, Yao Jomandi, Jean Jomandi, Jomandi de Cabano, one beat to Bono, Bitty and Capier, Jomandi de Bona Tuba Queda! My goodness! Oh! Nicolas prevented me a Conachibolo. This is unpardonable.
1: I was so trying to see you.
0: Jao Diomande, I feel the man who had the front here.
1: Oh!
0: Club Sidina, Pedro, bless the plan of Katu Nessan Kosa Chuma. Nanko, full opportunity of Bobolo. We will be the phone of Bobolo. Uncle. The Greek in any way. You class the person that Cabo Bon and Coledias.
1: You are the person in Bawa Yer Dumani.
0: Jao Diomande, Osia Kadama, RB Lining. Young player. 19 year old Yao Diomande.
1: Stress and what do you do?
0: But I was to a crowd in Asumu Jamuno. And now, where they also Asumu Jamuna. Yeah, yeah, Juma Wade. Rich kid. And I've been a minute here. Sansa Robert, Energy. Nana Kwasikas. What would you join here? Nine Stars. Bono Ekra. William Pachu. Pacho Erbono Atu Efifi Mabana Bedi Pedro Vite. Pedro Vite Erbona Koma Pacho. Pacho Erbona Akakoma Joel Ordones. Joel Ordones is here guy Edema Club Bruga. I know I want Belgium. Nine stars function and also I join your life. And also, hey, yeah, you want to be Richard Kudomo. Richard Kudomo, so I join your life. Now, also, such a Diaba. Watch us enjoying the best show live at St. John's Health Center. More fire. Men on a tango say I'm enjoying the best commentary live from Kuntanasi. Damina Masi. I'm so also joining here. Solomon Mona. Amina so. Hey boy, Jumana, we're Hamza Abdella. TK Multimedia and Construction. Kafori. Omi na atwe ni yen twaso du ona be di William Pacho. William Pacho je bon bari bon no. Hey. Gula doy. Said he was here soon. Alan Minda did not show for one day. How's the coach now? I'm going to be a channel. I'm going to be a prim for more. And you bring back, Cobra.
1: Easy.
0: Yeah, maybe I'll grow a home. Yeah, my team, Yeah. Yeah, to add my dear, someone who cried Joel O'Donnell. Joel O'Donnell said, one of my charity, William Pacho. Pacho de Abonkumaji, Piazu de Abonkumaso, when you're Piero Henkapi. Henkapi, everyone, Ekoraji, Alexander. Aye, who's our journey? Bono Ekra Moises Casedo. Casedo, a chair, one ready, Bono Akakama. Ordonnance, Ordonnance, everyone, Akakama, Pacho. Pacho, a chair, one ready, Bono. Akakoma Pedro Vitti. Iquaro Fono Estrinium, Yellow Card, Subium, Frank Kessi. I want the Quadiba for now, one in the yard also. You're more one in question, a place with the Yellow Card of Muntomo. A mess fine of Mugas of Muntomo. Never one of William Bema. Bema got, we have memory, Yakuja.
1: An unit technician, South Americans and the Europeans in Kuta. I'm going to go to the house. I'm going to go to the house. I'm going to go to the house. I'm going to go to the house. I'm going to go to the house. I'm going to go to the diagonal passing. I'm going to go to the house. Song will be our ball up in India, you see. It is a far ball, no, no, wait me a chassis, you see. A bit me a far now, why ya? Over fancy, Rooney ball, over corner, or the arena foul.
0: I've never done the Vina
1: Panatinia.
0: Simano Macuma, your son could win here, right? Asian, Asian, I say, I'm enjoying the commentary live at Wood Green. Wood Green, who are here? And I face Kima Emmanuel on the more fire. Danko Augustin, you never walk alone. Champion CJ. I'm going to join your life. You quite often string in your passes together beautifully. I'm going to record you for 5 from 4.
1: Yeah, I know my idea.
0: Oh, fantastic. Bandekaya Alan Mida. Greasy. And Valencia, yellow card, Ebesuana. Let's run a move. We said, oh, yes, one, sorry, be. Azamboa.
1: Adeba Akona, boy, ayini, captain, you saw. What I fear, say, number 13 or Hanagan. And your person can't be as a duly. Am I a uniform?
0: Okay. Or already a Guladoy and Zuentiano.
1: Yeah. Or play Antis Biso.
0: Okay.
1: Do any careful.
0: Okay.
1: Antis Bino will play. Okay. It would you first yellow card? Oh, Connorswa, second tackle now.
0: Oh, Guladoy is a yellow card into 3 yellow cards. Just 40 minutes. Could you go bless me, sir?
1: What do you say? I feel that they fear about offside.
0: Okay.
1: And to Omunya born, Omun to me, they will run it because they know for it.
0: I'm not here, that's the brain. And then we are Juma, and that's the bar. Yade, go ground 2 minutes, so sorry.
1: I'm the cool.
0: Hoko.
1: I do it, you
0: know. But, Sawa, Yanka said, yes, Sawa. Brother man.
1: Okay.
0: I was a Juma and so, a Juma one day. They are packaging so, brother man, or Jaya Embra.
1: Okay.
0: Sawa, so just walk here live. Sawa, Papa Bilolo. Oh, Nipa said, Cobra.
1: Yeah.
0: Sawa, Nipa.
1: Yeah. Nipa, why are you now the other man, Pacha?
0: One of us are in finance, Mali off. We will share into the last 3.5 minutes of no more time. They are afraid to carry better here. You can't afford a club one of the French club one of the Guladoy. And this is Guladoy. Seko Fofana ene Frankesi taku bi obe bia no omo mbajunu hututu omo timi go full force tackle because any tackle bi a yellow card bi omo take Elisha bono ababedi John Yabu arono Ghana ni na twitwi 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
1: okay
0: Nana Jesus ajani Okropa TV Ana fe Muhammad Cisse omo ina ajani live ye akoya ni ma
1: Chief
0: Supo Dr. Albert Pinsel
1: Chief Supo
0: Dr. Albert Pinsel
1: Chief Supo
0: Dr. Albert Pinsel me da wase bebere ko bra akia disturb wow so ye o disturb ni pa esa wala and here to us na fe yen kwa ni Mommy, as we are joining, Bode Ekura, Ecuador. Pass an enemy and call Cody Wafawolo, Nicholas Pepe, Pepe Nicholas. But here, one of the one I come as Janto Monday to Nicholas Pepe, Pepe Timiakana Pepe, Pepe Nicholas. But the one I ask an enemy, when you're trying Eddie Mac Cody War, Kofi Sribo, 0031. Hey, Kofi me too, Kate, Kofi Sribo, no, no. And I do I impress, I'm going to join your life. Get to us over on a career for single the one come a doy we are a gula doy that's the pass from the air corner come bliss Tracy nana equia sikapa get to us bonabedi pacho pacho the one come a odoness joel odoness when you see a kind of a club of briga ewo by job of pro league 22-year-old Oshé Ecuador for the reception of goalkeeper Galindez and of Ena Valencia we goalkeeper was 39 Ena Valencia was 36 Oma Kenya 24 22 25 27 that's a young team
1: yeah
0: to us now for your equipment when Francisco what do you want to come up Frank Kessie when Paul Ayers Eko Fofana Fofana so on to the was a copasi bonache say Ecuador fans have a pressure and it's a bro muso to muso ji yo muso deba and then a comrade my kind thank you Frank Kessie I paid a one of the one sim akwani adima kodi guwa why jibo wana kema kema reti a boxing bro ah that one is all across the border sir why no no ah boy Frank I'm a two double animal oh and I'm a boy in here ah France and then we will take
1: it.
0: Look up, play the enemy. Thank you, and to us, and I'm credit. Revenue is here more. 4 minutes of MPs to media and so. Thank you, and to us, from 4 minutes. No, I should ever but if I yan domande, yell domande the crumble. That's the one I want to say.
1: Do you mind you need to me?
0: Do you mind it to me? No,
1: it's me.
0: Monaco and Jay Ayakona.
1: And Kaudi DNC.
0: Monaco and Kubit will push up and there's no judge to not to cross the side. There may be an agent across the wall. Who are Bano be you pass out to no be a country. Osai Harris and say, hi, Eric. Hi, Osai. We did it somewhere. Omo yi manso ajani ala fe kona kick Nicholas Pepe. 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William Pacho wa klabu na Defrio. 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What a bicycle kick. 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Ewa Turkish Super League ni mo. 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
1: Na uwi.
0: Na uwi ngoko.
1: Ukwa ba.
0: Kwa ba. Dache heba. Zik of Emmanuel a join here. Zach GH 32. Long life 979. Amina join here. Born never di Frank Kessie. Frank Kessie AJ born very born Akuma Diomande. Moises Kazido Akwati AJ Amani Treye. Rafi Nadi Friki Kidi Yamano. Ainti Achoas Nafe Akwenim. Frank Kessie Ohi Yellow Yellow Card. Ohi Abono Mompo. Frank Letage, I'm going to say, I'm going to say, I'm going to say, I'm going to say, I'm going to say, I'm going to say, I'm going to say, Nketiah Emmanuel, Bewa Prince, Simana Eno Enche, referee Francois Letage, Rafia Bom, I'm a peg of your Casofe Dikai. Boom, HA International. Yendo Masipi. Yeah, cut down quite a bit. Cobra, summarize. We are not yet winner to us. Cobra, half time 0-0.
1: Yeah, game ni tempo, no. Yasha, say, bear 15, 20 minutes now. Be a pricky, creaky, creaky, creaky. Take what dark a crack. Emma, I was for no so. A crown fast, so pairs with media grown. Na accordance you no know, empese omedi sa agro na tia om ti no mu dwane dwane omo a mi jiri sa metfai ehu hie hie ase onka sa nchiro mu edume bi na Ivorians from 30 minutes going you know, na omo ye mistakes e wo omo re no backs na ni ade no mi jiri sa onu so bi na coach winning coach for the team no a couple of years ago no onu so odi bi obeya obetinti on nti o mani ba omo ho so afi ye be we letter partner e be ye 50-50 we general we dey call we dey general we dey aba obi atras we be penetrate the opponent defense no adwuma na obi atras we be at least we be call for a go up e offense up but a match of equals but the near here the last 5 minutes here be we dey na ya go race ah say if so mu take we mu chances at least we go send come go back. Because the latter part of 5 minutes, he kai in questions from the bar, bear four. So, we say we lay pass, correct pass, IPA, and then, sir, you know, petty mistakes, you be one, and the first half, I'm bad. Okay. If GD is a coach, you know, bear court, no one costs funny, so. Now, what it be a few more plus, you know, the, near the beba, I move a shit. Offend a toss me, you know, but you call the phone, you're more threatening. Omu ye ahr no madu e team.
0: Okay.
1: Nti omu hwesa akwanya no so no msia no.
0: Okay. 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Omota e chipindi. So be do ka wa manani anase. Wo maimu. Oboni three pass won tia. Sakoda HA International. Omana alternative dispute resolution. Aso be dan wo karama. 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Fa ko dan HA International. Omo asa fo amedia runabout. Ma me sawa plaza first floor. Groba tare bi on cry. Ko fo dia bogo so na face we also. 0266-717-101 0266-717-101 0544-141-688. HA International, changing lives, communities and the world. Compu Ghana. I'm on the go rush season aba. Papa Crystal Clear Television Sito. 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And here, what's up? KSTU. Nimidia Shrine. Offering camera here. Cody Wan Shabby. Equados Wan Shabby. Yeah, Basta Sia. Giasaka joining Giasaka team.